Cause he's not done with me yet. He's not done with me.

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1: USA Radio News. I'm John Summers. President Trump's holding a cabinet meeting at Camp David today.
2: The meeting at the Maryland presidential retreat comes after the U.S. and Iran resumed attacks after the collapse of a ceasefire agreement. Reports say some Republicans have expressed concerns to the White House as the war continues, with midterm elections less than 100 days away. After the meeting at Camp David, Trump's expected to head to his golf club in Bedminster, New Jersey for the weekend. I'm Scott Carr.
1: Senate Republicans blocked a resolution which would have required President Trump to withdraw U.S. troops from Iran. Republican Senators Susan Collins, Lisa Murkowski, and Rand Paul joined Democrats in support.
3: On this vote, the yeas are 49, the nays are 15, the motion is not agreed to.
1: Thursday's vote came as lawmakers continue to debate the expanding conflict, with concerns growing over the safety of U.S. service members and rising energy prices. Seattle Police Chief Sean Barnes has resigned.
4: Seattle Mayor Katie Wilson made the announcement. She appointed Deputy Chief Andre Sales to serve as the interim chief. Barnes was appointed last year by former Mayor Bruce Harrell. Barnes said it's been an honor to serve the Seattle Police Department. His resignation comes following Sunday's mass shooting. Barnes was out of town at a convention, and there's been questions about him being out of town frequently. I'm Brad Ford.
1: A seventh person has died from the Legionnaires' disease outbreak on the Upper East Side of New York City.
5: The city says 92 people have now tested positive for the disease, and five of those victims remain hospitalized. The death toll now matching that of the Legionnaires' outbreak in Harlem from 2025. The city has been facing criticism for its response to the outbreak, with some saying cooling tower inspections were not done quick enough. The city now pushing back, saying they've issued over 100 violations to building owners over the course of the outbreak. I'm Jonathan O'Halloran.
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1: Human cases of West Nile virus are confirmed in Northern California. Officials urge residents to help stop the spread by removing standing water around their homes where mosquitoes lay their eggs.
9: Mosquitoes only need about a bottle cap of water to begin developing, so looking around your yard and dumping and draining any water you find is a huge help.
1: That's Jeremy Shannon with Vector Control. Two South Bay residents tested positive for the virus. The Georgia father who gave his teen son the gun used in a school shooting was sentenced Thursday to 15 years in prison. Father Colin Gray was convicted of second-degree murder earlier this year. Colt Gray killed two students and two teachers at Appalachie High School in September 2024 and was sentenced to life without parole. Colin Gray is the first parent of a school shooter to be convicted of murder. A truck driver faces charges after a $20 million cocaine bust at the Mexico-Southern California border.
10: The bust happened Monday with more than half a ton of cocaine found hidden in the floorboards of the truck and trailer. The discovery was identified by X-ray and confirmed by a drug-sniffing dog. The Department of Justice says this is the second largest cocaine bust of the year for the Southern District of California. Officials say the driver has been identified as 44-year-old Mexicali resident Jose Manuel Lopez. He was arrested and charged with illegally importing cocaine into the U.S. He entered a not guilty plea at his arraignment Tuesday. I'm John Fink.
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2: Hi, everyone. This is Northwest College President Lisa Watson. Here in the Bighorn Basin, we live a special quality of life. A life that speaks to what Wyoming is all about and who we are as Wyoming citizens. 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We've learned in Wyoming that every vote counts, especially in the primaries where whole elections can be determined. So mark your calendar and exercise your American right to vote. 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
3: 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A police pursuit that led to a crash ended with a human trafficking suspect being taken into custody in Los Angeles. More from Mark Mayfield.
4: The rollover crash forced the closure of the eastbound 105 freeway and created a massive backup yesterday afternoon. The Los Angeles Police Department started the chase around 3:40 p.m., and it ended a few seconds later when the vehicle hit the center divider. The suspect was eventually removed from the car and taken to a hospital with unknown injuries.
3: Taco Bell is offering deep discounts on lettuce-free menu items as it works to rebuild customer confidence following the multi-state cyclospora outbreak. The FDA says shredded iceberg lettuce was the likely source, and the chain says the affected product has been removed from restaurants. Foot traffic and parent company Yum Brand stock have both declined since the outbreak. From America's News Network, USA Radio News.
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1: USA Radio News, I'm Ron Warner. A second artificial intelligence company confirms that its AI program hacked into other computer systems.
2: Anthropic admits its Claude AI models, Opus 4, Mythos 5, and an internal research test model breached three organizations. Claude was supposed to be offline, isolated, and unable to carry out such cyber attacks. The news comes a week after OpenAI said one of its unreleased AI models did the same thing. The breaches at Anthropic were found during a large-scale cybersecurity review that was ordered after the OpenAI glitch. I'm Rory O'Neill.
1: Hey, Canada, the Big Apple misses you. Daria Albinger has details on a program to get more visitors from north of the border.
3: Canadian travel to the U.S. is down by as much as 30%, according to some statistics. It's due in part to tariffs and some say comments that were made by President Trump about making Canada the 51st state. Either way, New York City wants visitors from north of the border, and now NYC Tourism has launched New York's Northern Neighbor. The program offers 30% discounts on certain hotels, attractions, and restaurants designed to help offset the exchange rate. In New York, I'm Daria Albinger.
1: The new Spider-Man movie is having one of the best previews ever.
4: What is happening to me?
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6: Spider-Man Brand New Day made over $50 million in Thursday previews, beating the record set by the previous Spider-Man movie No Way Home. It's also the third best Thursday preview ever behind Avengers Endgame and Star Wars Force Awakens. Audiences are giving Brand New Day the best Rotten Tomatoes score of all the Spider-Man movies at 98%, and critics are giving it two thumbs up with a score of 90% certified fresh. I'm Tammy Trujillo.
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1: This week's cyber attacks on U.S. water systems may be linked to Iran, according to multiple reports. Officials say one reason Iran is suspected is that the goal of the attacks appears to be to disrupt services, not to collect ransom payments. The Cybersecurity and Infrastructure Security Agency sent out an alert to all local water systems that cyber threat actors are trying to modify passwords to lock out operators. The FBI said in a statement that the agency is aware of the intrusions. Deere & Company says it remains firm with its original two-year contract extension offer to the UAW workers earlier this month.
8: The United Auto Workers were proposing a counteroffer that would increase the proposed wage hike this year and next to 5% from 4% and roll current cost of living adjustments into employees' base wages. The UAW offer would also require Deere to agree not to outsource any work and give union workers a $2,000 contribution to retirement accounts per year of service. I'm Craig Michaels.
1: Queen is reaching a big milestone on YouTube.
9: Don't stop me now.
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11: Video for Don't Stop Me Now has surpassed 1 billion views. The clip is Queen's second video to join the Billion Views Club. The first was 1975's Bohemian Rhapsody, which actually hit 2 billion views in December of 2025. I'm Mark Mayfield.
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4: USA Radio News, I'm Ron Warner. The Commerce Department plans to exchange federal CHIPS funding for minority equity stakes in seven U.S. technology companies. Alex Jones is calling for President Trump to be immediately impeached over the Iran conflict. Michael Kastner reports.
5: The former owner of InfoWars is warning the Trump administration is preparing for a national military draft, calling the situation absolutely out of control. White House Press Secretary Karoline Leavitt said in March the president had not ruled out a possible draft if the conflict with Iran escalated. Jones also criticized President Trump's support for the fiscal 2027 National Defense Authorization Act, calling it impeachable. Congress approved the annual defense bill, which authorizes military spending for the coming fiscal year.
4: Taco Bell is promoting lettuce-free menu deals as it recovers from the recent cyclospora outbreak linked to shredded lettuce. From America's News Network, USA Radio News.
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1: USA Radio News, I'm Ron Warner. President Trump says the deal to disarm the Palestinian militant group Hamas has been reached.
2: In a post on Truth Social, Trump said the Board of Peace has reached an agreement that would involve the complete disarmament of all armed groups in Gaza. Trump says as part of the deal, Israel will withdraw from the enclave and a new Palestinian government will be created. The agreement is set to be implemented in carefully structured phases. I'm Mark Mayfield.
1: Republican lawmakers are renewing calls for legal action against former COVID advisor Dr. Anthony Fauci following this week's Senate hearings. Conservative attorney Mike Davis argues Fauci should face contempt of Congress and criminal investigations after invoking the Fifth Amendment. Supporters of Fauci maintain his pandemic decisions were made to protect public health and reject allegations of wrongdoing. Investigations remain ongoing. Reports say Elon Musk plans to spend at least $100 million to help Republicans in the upcoming midterm elections.
3: Reports say the world's richest man has authorized his super PAC to spend the money in at least 8 states to help Republicans in November. Musk's efforts will focus on voters who typically are less likely to vote in a non-presidential election year. Musk was a big backer of President Trump in 2024, followed by a falling out over policy issues. Since then, Musk has been seen with Trump at events, and it appears the two have reconciled. I'm Scott Carr in Washington.
1: A new survey says half of all U.S. workers can't cover a $500 emergency expense from their savings.
4: The new poll conducted by emergency savings accounts provider SecuraSave showed that 55% of U.S. employees don't have enough savings to cover an unexpected $500 expense, and that over 40% have had to skip medical care, meals, and car repairs in the past 6 months because of financial strain. The survey further found that over 25% had no emergency savings at all. I'm Tammy Trujillo.
1: From America's News Network, USA Radio News.
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1: A huge piece of American space junk is about to slam into the moon. Michael Kastner reports.
6: Astronomer Bill Gray has developed software for tracking near-Earth objects and has co-authored a study on a 5-ton SpaceX rocket that was launched in January of 2025. Gray says the upper stage of the discarded Falcon 9 rocket will collide with the moon at a speed of 5,400 miles per hour in the early morning of August 5th. The lead author of the study says he expects the collision to vaporize the rocket, cause a flash of light, and create a fresh crater on the lunar surface near the Einstein crater on the western edge of the visible moon.
1: The Commerce Department plans to provide up to $874 million in CHIPS Act funding to 7 technologies companies developing advanced semiconductor and AI technologies. In return, the federal government would receive minority non-controlling equity stakes in each company. Officials say the approach is designed to protect taxpayer investments while strengthening domestic chip production and supply chains. New York City Mayor Zoran Mamdani is facing criticism after highlighting an estimated $104 million increase in food delivery worker tips. The tipping changes resulted from a city law approved before Mamdani took office, but implemented under his administration. Critics say the policy raises costs for customers, while City Hall argues stronger enforcement has boosted earnings for delivery workers. I'm Ron Warner, USA Radio News.
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7: 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U.S. economic growth slowed in the second quarter, with the GDP rising 1.5%. Consumer spending and business investment helped offset economic headwinds. Republicans are pressing for contempt and criminal investigation of Dr. Anthony Fauci following his Senate testimony, while supporters continue to defend his handling of the COVID-19 pandemic. Today, we're celebrating a fruit that everyone thinks is a vegetable. Bree Tennis with more on National Avocado Day.
8: We are celebrating the fruit. Yes, avocados are scientifically a fruit because they grow from a flower and have a seed, but we call that a pit. Also wrong. They used to be called alligator pears because they're bumpy. Brown ones are ripe. Leave the green ones on the counter. They're high in calories, but they're also high in fiber, so it kind of balances out. And Americans eat about 30 of them per year. That's each. So get busy on your quota.
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1: USA Radio News, I'm Ron Warner. President Trump is announcing the Freedom Haulers Initiative today, a push to put military veterans behind the wheels of commercial trucks.
2: The plan comes as the administration pledges to crack down on illegal immigrants and people who can't speak English driving big rigs on the nation's highways. The initiative will involve bringing together the Departments of Transportation, Labor, Veterans Affairs, and War for vets to get expedited commercial driver's licenses after they complete their service. Trump will unveil the program at the White House alongside Transportation Secretary Sean Duffy. I'm Tammy Trujillo.
1: The Georgia father of Appalachian High School shooter Colt Gray is heading to prison.
3: Barrow County Judge Nicholas Prim sentenced Colin Gray on Thursday to 15 years with the possibility of parole. Before sentencing, Judge Prim told the 55-year-old Gray,
4: "You failed as a parent."
3: Judge Prim said Gray did not provide a stable household. He didn't monitor what was going on with Colt. He didn't have Colt in school, among other serious issues that were unfolding.
4: "You failed to get Colt counseling. You failed to remove the guns from the house."
3: Gray was accused of ignoring his son's violent tendencies before the teen killed two students and two teachers nearly 2 years ago. Earlier this year, Colin Gray was convicted of second-degree murder, making him the first parent of a school shooter to face such charges. I'm Liz Kennedy.
1: Senate Republicans are blocking a resolution that would have required President Trump to withdraw U.S. troops from Iran. Mark Mayfield fills us in.
5: The measure failed in a 49-50 vote, with Republican Senators Susan Collins, Lisa Murkowski, and Rand Paul joining Democrats in support. The vote comes as lawmakers debate the expanding conflict, with concerns growing over the safety of U.S. service members and rising energy prices. The Senate has considered similar war powers measures multiple times as the Trump administration continues military operations and negotiations over the future of the conflict.
1: From America's News Network, USA Radio News.
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1: President Trump is publicly questioning Senate Majority Leader John Thune's leadership as the Save America Act remains stalled. Trump insists Republicans have the votes to pass the election bill, while Thune says they do not. Several Republican senators have defended Thune, noting the Senate's narrow margins and procedural hurdles facing the legislation. Election integrity is back in the spotlight after New Jersey removed about 6,600 ineligible voters from its rolls, citing a motor vehicle system software error. State officials say fewer than 400 of those individuals cast ballots. The case has renewed debate over voter roll maintenance, with the Trump administration calling for stricter oversight, while election experts note that states follow differing review and reporting standards. Tomorrow marks 6 months since the disappearance of the mother of NBC Today show host Savannah Guthrie. Scott Pringle reports.
8: Nancy Guthrie went missing from her Arizona home in February and is yet to be found. Sheriff Chris Nano says hair found in her mother's home is not linked to any potential suspects.
9: We have so much DNA to sort through. We have so much in terms of video evidence to look at.
8: Meanwhile, Savannah Guthrie posted a new plea on social media calling for whoever took her mother to make the right choice and help the family find her.
10: We will always ache for her and feel that hole in our hearts.
8: Federal authorities are calling this a kidnapping for ransom case.
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11: 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I just want to warn you, traffic is tough out there.
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0: want to see Toby Mac live in Billings? 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
4: USA Radio News, I'm Ron Warner. President Trump says the deal to disarm the Palestinian militant group Hamas has been reached.
5: In a post on Truth Social, Trump said the Board of Peace has reached an agreement that would involve the complete disarmament of all armed groups in Gaza. Trump says as part of the deal, Israel will withdraw from the enclave and a new Palestinian government will be created. The agreement is set to be implemented in carefully structured phases. I'm Mark Mayfield.
4: President Trump is holding a cabinet meeting at Camp David on Friday. Scott Carr has details from Washington.
6: The meeting at the Maryland presidential retreat comes after the U.S. and Iran resumed attacks after the collapse of a ceasefire agreement. Reports say some Republicans have expressed concerns to the White House as the war continues, with midterm elections less than 100 days away. After the meeting at Camp David, Trump's expected to head to his golf club in Bedminster, New Jersey for the weekend.
4: From America's News Network, USA Radio News.
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I've had enough. I wasn't made for this.

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When I've forgotten what's inside and who I'm meant to be, I'm reminded what's inside has not forgotten me.

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2: I'm John Wetzel, candidate for House District 25. 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
4: USA Radio News, I'm Ron Warner. The Trump administration has announced the new Freedom Haulers initiative, designed to speed qualified military veterans into trucking careers. Veterans with heavy vehicle experience may be able to skip parts of the commercial driver's license process, while others could receive expedited training. Administration officials also say they're increasing enforcement against unqualified and unauthorized commercial drivers, arguing the plan will improve highway safety and help address the trucking industry's ongoing driver shortage. A judge in San Francisco says the Trump administration has not yet proven that artificial intelligence company Anthropic is a supply chain risk.
5: Thursday, the federal judge said it's troubling that the Pentagon wants Anthropic banned after the AI company criticized the administration. Judge Rita Lynn temporarily blocked the Pentagon's ban in March, and she's now weighing whether or not to make that ban permanent. I'm Tammy Trujillo.
4: A second artificial intelligence company confirms that its AI program hacked into other computer systems.
6: Anthropic admits its Claude AI models Opus 4, Mythos 5, and an internal research test model breached three organizations. Claude was supposed to be offline, isolated, and unable to carry out such cyber attacks. The news comes a week after OpenAI said one of its unreleased AI models did the same thing. The breaches at Anthropic were found during a large-scale cybersecurity review that was ordered after the OpenAI glitch. I'm Rory O'Neill.
4: The FDA is investigating a separate cyclosporiasis outbreak not linked to lettuce.
7: Almost 100 cases have been connected with the separate outbreak. The outbreak linked to lettuce has caused thousands of cases. Traceback efforts can prove to be difficult due to the time it takes people to experience symptoms. 9 states have been linked to the outbreak caused by lettuce from Mexico. U.S. health officials have said the U.S. food supply is safe. I'm Mark Mayfield.
4: From America's News Network, USA Radio News.
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4: Trump says a deal to disarm the Palestinian militant group Hamas has been reached. Former Israeli government spokesman Elon Levy is viewing the announcement with caution.
9: It's not going to allow another armed force to threaten Israeli communities like it did on October 7th. Hamas is going to try to flip the sequencing around and demand an Israeli withdrawal before it disarms.
4: In a post on Truth Social, Trump said the board has reached an agreement that would involve the complete disarmament of all armed groups in Gaza. Trump says as part of the deal, Israel will withdraw from the enclave and a new Palestinian government will be created. The agreement is set to be implemented in carefully structured phases. Netflix is facing a $105 million lawsuit over claims it lost an unencrypted copy of the unreleased World War II film Fortitude, starring Nicolas Cage. The filmmakers allege the missing file jeopardized the movie's commercial value and created privacy risks. Netflix denies responsibility, saying the film was delivered without standard security protections and says there's no evidence it's been leaked. Taco Bell is offering deep discounts on lettuce-free menu items as it works to rebuild customer confidence following the multi-state cyclospora outbreak. The FDA says shredded iceberg lettuce was the likely source, and the chain says the affected product has been removed from restaurants. Foot traffic and parent company Yum Brand stock have both declined since the outbreak. I'm Ron Warner, USA Radio News.
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This is for the question marks. This is for the outcast soul. Lost control, no one knows. Sing it for the can't go back. 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Sing it for the just fine.

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3: 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I remember.

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Amen.

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4: USA Radio News, I'm Ron Warner. Iowa continues to rank among the nation's most affordable housing markets, and it's on track to close its housing shortage.
5: A Common Sense Institute study shows Iowa ranks the eighth most affordable nationally based on monthly mortgage costs. However, a typical purchase now requires over 40% more income than the average household earns. The study forecasts the state will close the gap on its housing shortage by the end of 2028. I'm Eva Basinger.
4: Fans have a chance to own a piece of New York Knicks championship history.
6: The city is auctioning one of the Champions Way street signs displayed along the Canyon of Heroes during last month's ticker tape parade. Bidding opened at $100,000, but at last check it had climbed to more than $7,000. Online bidding runs through 8 p.m. Eastern on August 12th. Proceeds from the auction will go to New York City's general fund. I'm Tammy Trujillo.
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1: USA Radio News, I'm Ron Warner. Spain is sending military reinforcements to keep a swarm of African migrants from crossing its border.
2: On Thursday, hundreds of migrants crossed the border of Morocco into a tiny Spanish territory on the northern tip of Morocco, one of Spain's two territories on the African continent. The migrants were reportedly attempting to flee into Europe after Spain recently launched a program to provide legal status for some 500,000 undocumented migrants. Spanish authorities say about 2,000 migrants have made their way over the border in the past few days, and 9 have died in the attempt. I'm Mark Mayfield.
1: President Trump is publicly questioning Senate Majority Leader John Thune's leadership as the Save America Act remains stalled. Trump insists Republicans have the votes to pass the election bill, while Thune says they do not. Several Republican senators have defended Thune, noting the Senate's narrow margins and procedural hurdles facing the legislation. Republican lawmakers are renewing calls for legal action against former COVID advisor Dr. Anthony Fauci following this week's Senate hearings. Conservative attorney Mike Davis argues Fauci should face contempt of Congress and criminal investigations after invoking the Fifth Amendment. Supporters of Fauci maintain his pandemic decisions were made to protect public health and reject allegations of wrongdoing. Investigations remain ongoing. A new Forbes list says Joe Rogan is the top-paid podcaster of 2026.
3: Forbes is out with its list of the highest-paid podcasters from June of last year to June of this year, and Rogan once again came out on top, making an estimated $82 million. Coming in at number two are the hosts of the Technology Business Programming Network, or TBPN, who made $70 million. At number three is the Diary of a CEO host, Stephen Bartlett, followed by Ashley Flowers of Crime Junkie at number four. Rounding out the top five on the Forbes list are Will Arnett, Jason Bateman, and Sean Hayes of Smartless. I'm Tammy Trujillo.
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1: A Hollywood film financier is accused of defrauding investors of more than $100 million. Mark Mayfield has the story.
2: Beverly Hills-based producer Jason Cloth appeared in a federal courtroom in Los Angeles after he was indicted by a grand jury in Chicago on 7 counts of wire fraud. Prosecutors say Cloth operated Canadian-based Creative Wealth Media Finance Corporation. They allege that he fraudulently obtained more than $100 million from Illinois investors between 2019 and 2026. That was supposedly for film, entertainment, and gaming projects. But Cloth is accused of operating a Ponzi scheme by using money from the new investors to repay older investors. His producer credits include Joker and Ghostbusters Afterlife.
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3: Spider-Man Brand New Day made over $50 million in Thursday previews, beating the record set by the previous Spider-Man movie No Way Home. 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
4: 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The Commerce Department plans to provide up to $874 million in CHIPS Act funding to seven technologies companies developing advanced semiconductor and AI technologies. In return, the federal government would receive minority non-controlling equity stakes in each company. Officials say the approach is designed to protect taxpayer investments while strengthening domestic chip production and supply chains. A police pursuit that led to a crash ended with a human trafficking suspect being taken into custody in Los Angeles. More from Mark Mayfield.
5: The rollover crash forced the closure of the eastbound 105 freeway and created a massive backup yesterday afternoon. The Los Angeles Police Department started the chase around 3:40 p.m., and it ended a few seconds later when the vehicle hit the center divider. The suspect was eventually removed from the car and taken to a hospital with unknown injuries.
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2: 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I got heaven on my mind. I got people waiting by. Close my eyes and I can see. 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
1: USA Radio News, I'm Ron Warner. The FDA is recalling millions of eye drops because they may not be sterile. Daria Albinger has details.
2: Nearly 12.5 million bottles of Roto cooling eye drops are included in the recall. The FDA says they were sold individually and in two packs and include a number of varieties, including all-in-one, max strength, and optic glow. This is what the FDA calls a class 2 recall, which means the products involved may cause temporary reversible effects and serious health consequences are unlikely. You can learn more about the recall and the products involved on the company's website.
1: New York City Mayor Zoran Mamdani is facing criticism after highlighting an estimated $104 million increase in food delivery worker tips. The tipping changes resulted from a city law approved before Mamdani took office, but implemented under his administration. Critics say the policy raises costs for customers, while City Hall argues stronger enforcement has boosted earnings for delivery workers. Waymo is back on some freeways after the company reportedly fixed a major issue. Mark Mayfield explains.
3: The robo-taxi company pulled vehicles off freeways 2 months ago when the cars had trouble navigating construction zones. Now Waymo tells TechCrunch that the autonomous vehicles are going to start popping up on freeways in Phoenix, San Francisco, and Los Angeles. In Phoenix.
1: Authorities say 27 people were arrested and 9 human trafficking victims were recovered during a law enforcement operation held at San Diego Comic-Con.
4: Operation Iron Justice took place from July 22nd through July 24th and targeted the demand for commercial sex during the large-scale event. Officials say the victims included 7 adults and 2 juveniles, including a 16-year-old who had been reported missing. San Diego County District Attorney Summer Steffen says the operation sent a clear message that human trafficking will not be tolerated, that those who buy sex will be held accountable. I'm Tammy Trujillo.
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1: President Trump is asking the Supreme Court to overturn the $83 million awarded in the E. Jean Carroll defamation case. Scott Pringle reports.
8: Carroll successfully tried 2 defamation cases against Trump in 2019 and 2022 and was awarded tens of millions of dollars. She's accused him of sexual assault. Trump denies the accusations. The Supreme Court's already declined to hear Trump's appeal in one of the cases where Trump paid Carroll $5 million. But Trump is now asking the Supreme Court to overturn a much larger award that the jury ordered him to pay a couple years ago for defaming her.
1: Election integrity is back in the spotlight after New Jersey removed about 6,600 ineligible voters from its rolls, citing a motor vehicle system software error. State officials say fewer than 400 of those individuals cast ballots. The case has renewed debate over voter roll maintenance, with the Trump administration calling for stricter oversight, while election experts note that states follow differing review and reporting standards. Deere & Company says it remains firm with its original 2-year contract extension offer to the UAW workers earlier this month.
9: The United Auto Workers were proposing a counteroffer that would increase the proposed wage hike this year and next to 5% from 4% and roll current cost of living adjustments into employees' base wages. The UAW offer would also require Deere to agree not to outsource any work and give union workers a $2,000 contribution to retirement accounts per year of service. I'm Craig Michaels.
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5: USA Radio News, I'm Ron Warner. U.S. economic growth slowed in the second quarter, with the GDP rising 1.5%. Consumer spending and business investment helped offset economic headwinds. Mayor Zoran Mamdani is defending new delivery tipping rules as critics argue the policy increases costs for New York customers. Former Wisconsin Lieutenant Governor Mandela Barnes is dropping out of the Democratic race for governor.
6: Barnes made the announcement Thursday on social media, saying it's clear who the Democratic nominee is going to be. He was 22 points behind State Representative Francesca Hong in a Marquette Law School poll released on Wednesday. According to the poll, more people actually said they were undecided than said they supported Barnes. Absentee voting is already underway in Wisconsin's August 11th primary. I'm Mark Mayfield.
5: Netflix is disputing a $105 million lawsuit over a missing copy of the unreleased Nicolas Cage film Fortitude. From America's News Network, USA Radio News.
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1: USA Radio News, I'm Ron Warner. President Trump is holding a cabinet meeting at Camp David on Friday. Scott Carr has details from Washington.
2: The meeting at the Maryland presidential retreat comes after the U.S. and Iran resumed attacks after the collapse of a ceasefire agreement. Reports say some Republicans have expressed concerns to the White House as the war continues, with midterm elections less than 100 days away. After the meeting at Camp David, Trump's expected to head to his golf club in Bedminster, New Jersey for the weekend.
1: This week's cyber attacks on U.S. water systems may be linked to Iran, according to multiple reports. Officials say one reason Iran is suspected is that the goal of the attacks appears to be to disrupt services, not to collect ransom payments. The Cybersecurity and Infrastructure Security Agency sent out an alert to all local water systems that cyber threat actors are trying to modify passwords to lock out operators. The FBI said in a statement that the agency is aware of the intrusions. A foodie favorite in the Big Apple is marking a major milestone.
3: Long before farmers markets became trendy, there was the Union Square Green Market here in New York. How long ago? It's celebrating its 50th birthday today. 5 decades ago, a small group of regional farmers began selling directly to New Yorkers. Today, what began as a modest market is one of the city's definitive food destinations, attracting not just home cooks, but some of the world's biggest chefs. In New York, I'm Daria Albinger.
1: Iowa continues to rank among the nation's most affordable housing markets, and it's on track to close its housing shortage.
4: A Common Sense Institute study shows Iowa ranks the 8th most affordable nationally based on monthly mortgage costs. However, a typical purchase now requires over 40% more income than the average household earns. The study forecasts the state will close the gap on its housing shortage by the end of 2028. I'm Eva Basinger.
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1: President Trump is publicly questioning Senate Majority Leader John Thune's leadership as the Save America Act remains stalled. Trump insists Republicans have the votes to pass the election bill, while Thune says they do not. Several Republican senators have defended Thune, noting the Senate's narrow margins and procedural hurdles facing the legislation. A new report says recent federal policy changes under the Trump administration are putting decades of progress for Black Americans at risk. Tammy Trujillo reports.
6: The National Urban League's annual State of Black America report cites numerous concerns while accusing the administration of weakening civil rights protections. The White House disputes those claims, saying it's expanding economic opportunity and support for historically Black colleges and universities. The Urban League says it plans to continue challenging the administration's policies through the courts while urging states and local governments to strengthen civil rights protections.
1: 5 people have now recovered after being sick from an outbreak of typhus that was triggered by fleas. Mark Mayfield has the story.
7: It happened in the Los Angeles neighborhood of Pico Union. Typhus can be spread by infected fleas that are brought into the home by pets or other animals. Last year, there were over 220 cases of flea-borne typhus in Los Angeles County. That was a big increase over 2024. Typhus cases often result in hospitalization. Officials say it's important to use flea control products on pets year-round.
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4: USA Radio News, I'm Anthony Lucero. President Trump says Iran is being decimated by continued U.S. strikes and vowed Tehran will never obtain a nuclear weapon.
5: Losing faith in them because they do lie and they do misrepresent. Well, the other day, the five missiles were shot. We knocked them down in the midst of a negotiation.
4: While speaking at Camp David, Trump also said a new agreement would lead to the disarming of Hamas. Emergency crews responded to an F-35 fighter jet at Marine Corps Air Station Miramar in San Diego. Officials confirmed an aircraft mishap did occur, with crews using water cannons on the wreckage. The cause and any injuries remain unknown. Wall Street closed higher.
6: At the closing bell, the Dow Jones Industrial Average gained 276 points. The S&P 500 added 52 points. The NASDAQ rose 251 points. I'm Levon Putney.
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2: USA Radio News, I'm Ron Warner. President Trump says the deal to disarm the Palestinian militant group Hamas has been reached.
3: In a post on Truth Social, Trump said the Board of Peace has reached an agreement that would involve the complete disarmament of all armed groups in Gaza. Trump says as part of the deal, Israel will withdraw from the enclave and a new Palestinian government will be created. The agreement is set to be implemented in carefully structured phases. I'm Mark Mayfield.
2: Republican lawmakers are renewing calls for legal action against former COVID advisor Dr. Anthony Fauci following this week's Senate hearings. Conservative attorney Mike Davis argues Fauci should face contempt of Congress and criminal investigations after invoking the Fifth Amendment. Supporters of Fauci maintain his pandemic decisions were made to protect public health and reject allegations of wrongdoing. Investigations remain ongoing. Reports say Elon Musk plans to spend at least $100 million to help Republicans in the upcoming midterm elections.
4: Report.